0: never make it. At least we can say we died trying.
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0: 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I hope that you're not losing sleep about what's next, or about your soul, what he might do with it.
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Your sandy feet, the way you breathe, the subtle things that make it all worth it.

0: to ask. I hope that you're not losing sleep at what's next, or about your soul, what he might do with it. Olá, sou o Tiago Betancourt, estás a ouvir a Benfica FM, mística para os teus ouvidos.
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died trying. 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Your sandy feet, the way you breathe, the subtle things that make it all worth it.

0: 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Vai poder ver nas vitrines do Museu Castelhano no Estádio da Luz.
1: 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You played it cool and I played it dumb. 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